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21: We try to come up with an interesting game plan and also composition of players. So we expect tomorrow to see most of our local players play this first match. So we want to see what they can give us. And then of course our foreign-based players, most of them jetted in this morning, early morning. Apparently we have a good squad of 25 members who can always play this match. A very interesting match. We are gearing towards qualifying to the Olympics and I think the girls are ready for the two matches that we have ahead of us.
4: Muthiyo guanjari simi dha kompita wa rewisi murongungu.
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1: When we are talking about the sexual offenses bill by this honorable member, we are not just looking at it from the young girl's point of view, we are also looking at it from the married women point of view and also the young men.
0: Wanakona ya wa uonjoki alenda kithia maugararu kudhene wa mdereti eno Maria Mone kovira kutweka ate mutumia ulewa hagoto kia vinyana kutiganu wagia mwana karanu wadho kiri wa muturele wake wanake ukorua ni uravota kuruga milo na anjire mwakana ilia enge ni wakande kudhinambe na muturele wake.
1: Some of these ladies reported these cases to the nearest police stations and no action was taken, Madam Speaker. As I support this amendment bill that has been brought to this house by Honorable Amina, I wish to request that even as we look at the issue of the offenders, the victims should also be compensated in one way or another.
0: Agoku wanriwa kiuga maeta hambunge atumia county reshi yao ni mavati ukwa magete edheri wanenogo tumula maoliro. Maku managena alia maku wa magetungana na madhena mama. Nukwa mange vota kuulira niwoko mavoti dhia kuvora na kufata kuthina mbena miturile yao ya avuvari.
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1: Njoki ara Uganda detino na kana wa thoyo ni ugutetheria kurana thina uri ukwetwe maturari wa ukwate masira mako thamandu akimwiri. 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
0: I want to say that rape cases, some of them are dealt with in our own houses, in our own villages, through kangaroo negotiations. And when they do it through kangaroo negotiations, the person who serves us is the victim. Some of the women that we have in our societies, they don't want to really get out of marriage.

0: 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Backing time. New Moro TBT. Throwback Thursday. Throwback Thursday. 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